0: Alicia Keys here on Star 94.1. So last night, it was the opening night for Hell's Kitchen, the musical, which was inspired by Alicia Keys' life and her music. And she showed up at the theater last night at the Civic Theater.
1: Thank you to the coolest city in the world, San Diego. Wow. You know, San Diego is extremely important to me and my family. My family is here with us tonight. I love all of my friends and family here.
0: I love it that Alicia Keys has been showing up in different places and just being a part of our community. So awesome. This is Somber. 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

Star 94.1, who knew Jason Sudeikis could sing? Did you hear what happened? Yes, it involves Ted Lasso, and I'll have a story next in the dish, right after Selena. Oh, and this is the hour. This is the hour, my friend, that I'm giving away 4 tickets to Disney. Just listen for the Disney Sounder. You can't miss it. You'll hear it. It will play before 6, okay? It will play before 6, I promise. Star 94.1.

Selena here on Star 94.1. Yes, your Disney Sounder is going to play this hour on Star 94.1, and that means you can win 4 tickets to Disneyland during this back-to-school week. We are hooking you up here on Star. I love the show Ted Lasso, and I'm so excited about season 4 that's going to be coming out. And Mumford & Sons were performing at Madison Square Garden, and all of a sudden, Jason Sudeikis runs out.

0: stage and sings the theme song with them. It was an amazing moment. Can you imagine? I mean, everybody went crazy wild. He came out, he sang, and it was just a really cool moment. I love Ted Lasso. One of my favorite shows of all time, for sure. This dish is brought to you by San Diego County Credit Union. It's not Big Bank Banking. It's better. Oh, yeah. Disney tickets, I got them. You can win before 6. Keep listening for the Disney Sounder.
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And we want to send you with $1,000. I'm going to repeat the keyword to win right after this song.

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We want to get you there, okay? With $1,000 spending money. Yes. 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Lucky. That's the keyword this hour. Text it to 200-200. 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
1: And all the clubs you get in using my name. You think you broke my heart, oh girl, for goodness sake.

If you've been wanting to win Disney tickets, I will tell you this. It's worth waiting through Mary J, okay? Because I want to give you 4 tickets to Disney. You can get up there for Halloween time. We've got Disney tickets all this week, 7 and 8 with Jesse and Tati, and 2 and 5 with me in the afternoon. But hang out. It's worth waiting through Mary J, I promise.

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1: No problem. I'm glad I at least got in, though.
2: 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You did. Keep trying, okay? I'm still looking for caller 94 for Disney tickets. 866-570-1941.

0: 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Oh, Caitlin has been working hard today. She works in marketing. Caitlin, you know what? All that hard work paid off and all that phone call. And because you are caller 94. Oh, woo, you're going to Disney.
1: No way. I can't believe it.
0: You got
1: through. Thank you.
0: You know what? You are welcome. Have so much fun. Tag us when you're at Disney. Make sure that you know, you go during Halloween time if you can, because it is a really cool time at the park, okay?
1: Oh, absolutely.
0: Are you okay? Are you in shock?
1: I'm trying to catch my breath.
0: No problem.
1: Well, I'm here with you guys. I've been trying forever.
0: Well, you did today. Okay. Hold on. I'll get you taken care of and I'll get you Disney tickets and everything. I just need to let everybody know that Jesse and Tati have more tomorrow morning, 7, 8 a.m. You can win during those hours. Listen for the Disney sounder. And I've got them again tomorrow afternoon in the 2 and 5 p.m. hours here on Star.
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0: Wednesday night. We're halfway through the week, man. I'm excited. Man, we're almost to the weekend. It's right around the corner. It is Hayes. Any big things happening tonight? You busy over there or what?
1: No. Just being with the family, cleaning around the house, all that fun stuff that you need to do when you're not working.
0: Okay. 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Keep it going. We got good music this hour for you as you're with the fam and doing the cleaning. We got One Republic, Beyonce. We got the Chainsmokers coming up.
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0: excited to share the news with you. Here's what's going down starting Saturday night and every Saturday night from here on out at 9 o'clock. It's 1 hour of the 90s music that you love. We're going to kick it off called the 90s at 9. If you're a 90s kid and who's not, we're excited about this. From Mark Morrison, DJ Jazzy Jeff, I can go on. Who else we got? How about Semisonic, Blink 182? I keep going. Sugar Ray. Come on now, Hathaway. It's 9 o'clock every Saturday night. It is the 90s at 9. We're going to launch it this Saturday night. 1 hour of your faves from the 90s. Let's go.
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0: Okay, tomorrow when you get your day going, you got to wake up with Jesse and Tati, 8 a.m.-ish. They're going to tell you who's going to be at this year's Global Citizens Festival in New York City. 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And there's a really cool thing happening that you can be a part of. So Global Citizens Festival does amazing things for our planet. 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
2: All right.

0: There you go. Benson Moon's latest, The Time of My Life. 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

94.1. It is Hayes. I got to go, you guys. Enjoy the rest of your night. Karen, thank you. Good luck. We'll talk tomorrow. Good luck on when you're way into Disneyland tomorrow. 7 a.m. will be your first designated hour with Jesse and Tati. Listen for that Disney sounder to win. This is Olivia Rodrigo and Drop Dead.

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3: All right, let's do this. Mario Courtney Lopez here back behind the mic, fired up to be hanging with you for the next few hours. 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

0: 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You're on Mario Lopez. More music headed your way. First, some quick health buzz. And this is great news for people who love music, like me. A new study of older adults found that those who listen to music most days had a 39% lower likelihood of developing dementia than people who listened less often. Playing music or singing was also linked to a similar lower dementia risk. Researchers say music engages multiple areas of the brain and may also support memory, language, coordination, and social connection. Though more research is needed to understand why the link exists. When I'm in the car, if I'm not making calls that I need to make, I'm listening to music. I know podcasts are huge for driving, but I'm either making calls that I need to make or listening to tunes.
1: Yeah.
0: And that is going to be consistent. People always tell me, oh, jump in the podcast. I mean, I guess I could, but I like hearing tunes.
1: I think I listen to music probably 40% of my day. Like, I listen to music all the time. I throw in earbuds when I'm doing stuff around the house.
0: You're right. I'm not just in the car.
1: When I'm driving, when I'm working out.
0: If I'm working out, if I'm at the house cleaning.
1: Yeah.
0: If I'm in the backyard.
1: Everything.
0: I always have to have music.
1: Yeah, same.
0: I always have to have music. Yep.
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1: This was based on a movie, wasn't it?
2: Well, there were a couple Jack Reacher movies.
1: Yeah, there were
2: Tom Cruise played Jack Reacher. Fun movies.
1: Yeah, those were fun.
2: I haven't watched the show, but okay.
1: Yeah,
2: I don't know.
1: But I like Tom Cruise in it.
2: Tom Cruise, the movies were great.
1: Yeah.
2: Conversations with a Killer, the Charles Manson tapes. It wraps up the true crime franchise by digging into never-before-heard prison tapes from the notorious cult leader.
1: So I recently interviewed Charles Manson's granddaughter.
2: Oh.
1: Who has a doc that she directed and produced on Hulu right now, discovering that she was, in fact, his granddaughter. Her father never knew who his father was.
2: Right.
1: And they did a genealogy test. Oh. And come to find out.
2: You don't want to hear that.
1: Yeah, it's Charles Manson. You know, the irony is that he's known as this notorious killer. He's never actually killed anyone.
2: No, he convinced other people to do stuff. He also was part of... The government has recently released documents that proved that he was part of the MK Ultra project as well.
1: What is that?
2: Oh.
1: It's a whole other thing?
2: We gotta talk.
1: That's a whole other thing. But when you compare him to John Wayne Gacy, Ted Bundy, that's a false equivalence because those guys did some murdering.
2: They were actually doing the killing.
1: He did not.
2: And Women in Blue, also known as Los Azules, returns for season 2 on Apple TV+. It follows Mexico's first all-female police unit as they tackle new dangerous cases.
1: Oh, that's kind of cool.
2: That's interesting.
1: I like it. All right.

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1: All right, a few more songs. I'm going to take up a new case in Cordo's Court. Mario and Courtney Lopez here. While Cordo's Court is for entertainment purposes only, if you happen to find yourself in a tough spot, maybe a disagreement with a friend or a family member, or you just need some good old-fashioned advice, we'd love to help you out. Just slide into our DMs over on IG, add on Mario Lopez, and maybe Judge Cordo will help you out-o. Don't move. Cordo's Court coming up next.

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1: You're on Mario Courtney Lopez. Time to take up a new case in Cordo's court.
0: So this is from Beverly. And she says, guys, our daughter got married in her early 20s and we paid for a big wedding for her. 2 years later, she got a divorce because she was cheating on her husband. We were extremely disappointed, but we all moved on. Now, 10 years later, she's engaged again and wants us to pay for another large wedding. Ooh. My husband and I continue to tell her no, but she's being very demanding and rude about it.
2: Oh.
0: What would you guys do? Would you pay for your daughter's second wedding after you already paid for the first? Ooh, this is a good question.
3: Disowner.
2: Here's the thing. No, I would not, especially the whole thing, because that's just the way it is. I mean, she's an adult. She makes these adult choices, cheating, divorce. She can pay for her own. As a parent, I would pay for, you know, maybe the alcohol or something to contribute to the wedding. I would for sure do that. But if you're telling me she's being demanding and rude, I wouldn't pay for.
3: No, I wouldn't even replace the blender that she lost in the divorce.
0: If I may add, I'm glad she waited 10 years. Maybe she matured and she's a little more sure this time. And the fact that she already had a big wedding, hey, been there, done that. Let's focus on the marriage this time.
3: Yeah, you get one, and also she hasn't matured because she's complaining that her parents won't pay for something.
2: Yeah, and you know what?
0: True. I'm talking about maturing on the cheating part.
3: Right.
2: Yeah, but also, too, I question your parenting if she's reacting that way.
3: This is all your fault, Mom and Dad.
2: Yeah.
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2: Omar Lopez, music rolls on, but I wanted to mention this. Parents, if you've heard your kids saying, that's AI, don't assume they're talking about technology. Apparently, Gen Alpha has turned... Wait, Gen Alpha's...
3: Your kids.
2: Gen X, Millennials, Gen Z, and then Gen Alpha, correct?
3: Yes.
2: Okay.
3: Yes, anyway, it's after Gen Z.
2: Got it. Gen Alpha's turned the phrase into their version of calling something fake, sketchy, or just plain suspicious. If a toy's a cheap knockoff, a story sounds made up, or something feels a little off, kids just say, oh, that's AI. So now AI is becoming shorthand for anything that seems inauthentic. We may have said something is plastic or Photoshop, but today it's AI. Well, we can relate to, oh, that's Photoshop. We don't use that anymore.
3: No.
2: R.I.P. Photoshop. Yeah. Now it's all about AI. All right, let's get back to the music.

0: Star 94.1, more variety from the 90s to now. What up, Mario Lopez here. Quick look at the buzz, and this is nuts. Big Brother is celebrating their 1,000th episode. In a big way, too, the episode is set to air on August 27th. It's going to be live, 90 minutes long. Former house guests are returning based on fan votes, and the show is going to look back on special moments from 26 years of Big Brother. That's going to be followed by a Big Brother blockbuster and a live eviction. More details will be dropped closer to the air date. I recently spoke with Julie Chen, who hosts that show.
1: Quite a gig.
0: And it was funny because she told me she was in the running for 60 minutes, but she didn't get it for whatever reason, but they offered her this. And she frowned upon it and didn't want to do it initially, and she quickly changed her tune.
1: Yeah. It's worked out.
0: It's worked out quite well.
1: I've never seen a minute of that show.
0: Exactly.
2: More Mario Lopez coming up.
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1: I'm Mauro Courtney Lopez, keeping the music coming at you as we let you know that we want to send you and a friend to see Journey on their Final Frontier Tour in the city of your choice. 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
1: Yo, I'm Mario Lopez. More music and fun coming your way. But first, some quick food buzz. Coming soon, a healthier ketchup. You forget ketchup's not exactly healthy. It's so good, though. Typical bottle of ketchup has pretty much zero protein. Well, until now, they figured out how to blend algae protein into tomato ketchup to give it four times the original protein and adding essential amino acids and minerals. But, of course, putting this new concoction of ketchup on deep fried food doesn't make your dinner much healthier. All that grease and saturated fat will still be there.
2: So what do I put on my deep fried food to make it healthy?
1: This is just not, you're not adding to the grease and fat. French fries, I guess, will be a little bit better for you. My wife, who comes from ketchup capital of the world.
2: The ketchup mines.
1: Hunts. It's Hunts, right? Or is it?
2: No, Heinz. Heinz. No. Heinz. That's blasphemy.
1: Pardon me. Heinz. Heinz. That's right. Heinz Field in Pittsburgh. Yes, I'm sure she'll be excited about this. All right, let's get back to music.

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0: So Tori Spelling is not ready to discuss her departure from the 90210 OMG podcast that she hosted with Jenny Garth. Brian Austin Green advised her to take time to reflect before speaking out, and she announced on IG Live that she would no longer be part of the podcast. 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Jenny Garth addressed sadness about Tori's decision, but remains committed to continuing the podcast. 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
0: Wow.
2: No.
0: You took it back.
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0: Yeah. And like, aren't we a little old to be having a little.
2: Seriously.
0: Like this? Come on. 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
1: Omar Lopez. Music rolls on right after Frazier tries to make us think by quickly sharing one of the random thoughts floating in his head. What do you got?
2: If reincarnation is real and time isn't linear, then your next life could actually be 10,000 years in the past.
1: Let's discuss time isn't linear for a second. What does that mean exactly?
2: That means that all time exists at the same instance. So the past, present, and the future all exist in the same moment.
1: That's mad confusing.
2: It's very confusing and very difficult to understand. But the concept behind that is that time is the fourth dimension.
1: Okay, and that actually would explain the recent movie I saw, The End of Oak Street.
2: It might. I don't...
1: Because there's a lot of that going on.
2: Yeah.
1: Okay, that makes a little more sense. And as far as reincarnation, I know Hindus believe in that.
2: There are some that believe. I don't necessarily believe in it, but it is an interesting concept that if it does exist and time isn't linear, then your next life could be in the past.
1: Well, not just that.
2: You already existed.
1: Do you get to choose what you're reincarnated into?
2: Oh, I don't think so. I don't know.
1: Well, I mean, you know what I mean? That's not...
2: Yeah, what if you're a cricket?

0: 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When will they stop?
1: To now.
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2: Lots more to get into as we power through this Wednesday. What up, Mario Lopez here. Got some August 12th birthdays to celebrate shortly. Going to dig into the buzz for a quick look at what's trending in a bit, so hang tight for that. In the meantime, more music and back to honor someone with our Good Deed Lopez of the Week. It's coming up next.

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2: Drake dissing Roc Nation and getting cozy with an adult film actress in a new Wild live stream.
1: Huh. He has a child, I believe,
2: with a
1: former adult film actress. A different one.
2: A French one, I believe. Okay. And it was an interesting... I saw clips from that live stream. It's interesting. Actress Aubrey Plaza welcoming her first child with partner Christopher Abbott.
1: Congratulations to her.
2: And the crazy murder investigation that ended after police finally discovered the body that they were trying to figure out what happened to was actually a lifelike doll.
1: Oh my gosh. Not a funny joke. Allmire.com for all that and more.

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1: I'm Mario Lopez. Got some August 12th birthdays to celebrate shortly. Hang tight for that as we quickly celebrate today's obscure holiday. What are we recognizing today, Frazier?
2: National Middle Child Day.
1: Shout out to Dominic Luciano Lopez, my son, Nico. He is our middle child. He's our most sensitive, our most dramatic. That's what we call Dominic Dramanic.
2: And he's the actor.
1: He's the actor, most emotional, so it makes sense. But he's a good boy. Probably my sweetest kid, too.
2: And very insistent that you answer your phone to watch him dance.
1: That's right. Very insistent, yes.

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1: All right, let's get to today's celeb birthdays. Mario Lopez here, along producer Frazier, is going to shout him out. I'm going to try to guess the ages. Who do we got?
2: Casey Affleck.
3: Manchester by the Sea, Ben Affleck's brother.
1: I'm going to say Casey is 47.
2: 50.
1: Oh, okay.
3: Fifth level. Rebecca Gayheart from Dead Like Me, also married to Eric Dane, or she was before he passed.
0: I remember Rebecca from the Neutrogena commercial. She was great in those. She was great in those. Made me want to buy it. She had great complexion. Rebecca's got to be hitting the fifth level, 50.
3: 53.
0: Okay.
3: Tennis great, Pete Sampras.
0: Pete Sampras, who's been married to Bridget Wilson for years now.
3: Really?
0: Yes. Pete Sampras has got to be 53.
3: 54.
0: Ah.
3: He likes big butts, and he cannot lie. Sir Mix-a-Lot.
0: Sir...
3: He's a knight, by the way.
0: Yes, he's a knight.
3: Not many people know
0: he's
3: that.
0: A knight. Well, that, hence the sir. Before he was just Mix-a-Lot. He has got to be hitting the sixth level, 60.
3: 62.
0: Wow, okay.
3: And famous for being tan as... George Hamilton.
0: George Hamilton.
3: Was he an actor or something?
0: Yeah, he came
3: out. I have no idea what else he's famous for.
0: He was in Godfather 3. He was in a bunch of stuff.
3: Okay.
0: But he came out in a movie that I loved when I was a kid. Zorro the Gay Blade.
3: Really?
0: He was fantastic.
3: He played Zorro.
0: I loved it. And he...
3: I gotta look that up.
0: It was a great movie when I was like, through all the people! I remember that. He has gotta be 78.
3: 86.
0: Wow! Wow.
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1: I'm Mario Courtney Lopez. Music rolls on, but wanted to quickly mention that we've got your chance to see Somber in L.A. Hey, my new buddy. Very tall, by the way. Very tall. We're going to fly you and a friend to L.A. We're going to hook you up with tickets right up front for his show.
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Mario Courtney Lopez here. Today's lesson in music history takes us back to the mid-60s. Oh, we're going way back. And the song of the summer that actually complained about the summer. I'm going to reveal it next.

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1: Hot town, summer in the city, back of my neck getting dirt and gritty. 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
0: Hot town, summer in the city, yeah, when the neck getting dirt and gritty.
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1: All right, Mario Lopez here. Almost time to head home, but not before we squeeze in one last thing. Rumors is turning 50. Lindsey Buckingham, who I just saw the other day. I was so mad. Where did you see him? At the Variety Young Power of Hollywood.
2: Oh, okay.
1: He introduced Somber.
2: He is part of Young Hollywood.
1: He's a living legend, and he says he and Stevie Nicks are back on speaking terms. It's funny because my daughter was trying to tell me the backstory behind Stevie Nicks and Lindsey Buckingham, like she was sharing the news for me.
2: She would know.
1: For the first time, but I love it. She appreciates the music. Anyway, former Fleetwood Mac bandmates have had a well-documented, tumultuous history, to say the least. Made for some great music, though. Last week, Lindsey told E! News that he talks with Stevie all the time now. He said the band has been working on a doc for Apple TV that's set to come out at the beginning of next year.
2: Weren't you just asking for this?
1: Yes. I can't wait to see it. Lindsey also teased that next year is going to be an interesting one as Fleetwood Mac celebrates the 50th anniversary of their classic Rumors album. And
2: their music is so good.
1: It's as timeless as ever.
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1: 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We are back to do it again tomorrow. Until then, Mario and Courtney Lopez saying good night.

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Yo, Star 94, one more Friday from the 90s till now. How you doing? It's Commander Boy Jeff hanging out with you. It is a Thursday. We want to get you tickets to the Disneyland Resorts. You just got to listen to Jesse and Tati this morning, then Delana in the afternoon. When we tell you to call in, be the 94th caller, and you've got tickets on Star.

0: Before one more Friday for the 90s till now. So the Padres did a good thing this week. They won the series of the Milwaukee Brewers. Now they're off today and off to Cleveland for the weekend.
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0: Bruno Mars on Starting Before One. We're ready from the 90s till now. It's Cabana Boy Jeff hanging out with you, and we are hooking you up with tickets to our iHeartRadio Music Festival in Las Vegas, plus the airfare, the hotel, $1,000 spending cash. All you have to do, just listen this morning. Jesse and Tati have your chance on Starting Before One. The Backstreet Boys, who are in Vegas at the Sphere, they're coming up.
1: All right, class, tell me about your weekend. Leo?
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Started before one. 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Either Disneyland or Disney's California Adventure. Which one are you going to choose? All you have to do, listen this morning. Jesse and Tati in the morning, Elena in the afternoon, and then you will have that choice when you call number 94 when they tell you.

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0: Ariana Grande, who is getting ready to take a break after her tour of just getting out of a social life, which I totally understand that. Star 94, one more Friday from the 90s till now. It's Cabana Boy Jeff hanging out with you. The weekend is just about here, and we are hooking you up all weekend with tickets to the Ringling Brothers Barlow & Bailey Circus. 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Third Eye Blind coming up next.
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Star 94.1, hello, it's Cabana Boy Jeff. It's your 2 o'clock fun fact. 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

0: Starting for one, we're ready from the 90s till now. They got a lot of things that are going on at the Disneyland Resorts. Kids rule right this second, so you've got that going on. And then D23 is happening this weekend, so we're going to find out a lot of different things that are coming out for movie-wise, theme park-wise, cruise ship-wise, Disney-wise. And then Halloween time, even though commercials started earlier this week, that starts on August 21st. So a lot of things. So you can experience some Disney magic with free tickets to the Disneyland Resort. That starts again this morning with Jesse and Tati, and then Delana in the afternoon on Star 94.1. Bruno Mars coming up next.
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0: Saturday for one, we're ready for the 90s still now. Hello, it's Commander Boy Jeff. So I've been on the Toy Story Mania ride many times. And there are certain things that you're supposed to do where the barn opens and different things come out and you hit him. And I have never won yet against my best friend. He used to be a cop, just saying, I have to go get practice. I can't do it, but you can because you're going to be winning tickets to the Disneyland Resorts. Either go to Disney's California Adventure, where that is, or Disneyland's. Happens this morning with Jesse and Tati in the morning on Star 94.1. Ed Sheeran's next.
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Starting for one more ready from the 90s till now. First, no longer pennies. Well, now they're talking about no longer making nickels. The cost is 13 cents per nickel to make, so obviously it doesn't make sense, but is there going to be a time that we don't have any change at all?

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Starting the 4-1, more Friday from the 90s till now. Hello, it's Commander Boy Jeff. It is your 4 o'clock fun fact. You know that over 1/3 of people say they have never used their car horn. Well, I have definitely used my car horn. Probably not enough, but I have. And that's your 4 o'clock fun fact on Starting the 4-1.

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0: Star 94, one more variety from the 90s till now. This is your last chance today and tomorrow to get hooked up with tickets to the Disneyland Resort as Kids Rule. So what are you going to do? You just got to listen to Jesse and Tati this morning and then Delaney in the afternoon. They will tell you to be caller number 94. And then if you are, you get four tickets, either your choice, Disneyland or Disney's California Adventure. And you can go now or you can wait till August 21st, as that's when Halloween time starts up. Cannot wait. I can't believe the holidays are already here. Taylor Swift and Ed Sheeran coming up next.
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1: Oh, no.
0: Sitting on our, sitting on our branch. Tati, you and I were just sitting on our branch. Just overlooking the city of San Diego.
1: Why would you say that? I can't even pretend right now. I can't even pretend to be a bald eagle because it's so sad to be a bald eagle.
0: I told my wife, I'm like, if Shadow starts dating literally the eagle that killed his wife, we have to stop watching. There's not a reality show on earth that would make it because people would hate that so much.
1: Or let's just all ditch our morals and start acting like bald eagles.
0: You're saying, hey. I didn't make my wife fly down there and get in a fight. I didn't tell her to go down there.
1: Hey, till death do you part, huh? What? You know what I mean? Nah, that's messed up.
0: Okay, I don't know, man.
1: It feels all bad.
0: It does feel all bad. And no more. Okay, no more bald eagle jokes from Big Bear, guys.
1: Let's take a break. No jokes.
0: We got some good tickets to give away today. We want to send you on a trip. Might even have some cash.
1: Yes. How about Disneyland? Hang out.
0: We'll talk to you about everything we're giving away after this.
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1: It's Jesse and Tati here with you. Good morning.
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0: I just feel like if you're listening to us on the app, click the little plus sign.
1: Yes.
0: And then we're just a tap away.
1: Yes, and then you're going to need that because being a tap away means you can win Vegas trips. It means you can win your Disneyland tickets.
0: Yeah, we're going to walk you through the goodies next. And as it pertains to the Vegas trip we're giving away, you just need to have all of it downloaded to your phone. We'll do that after Harry Styles.

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1: Yeah, and this is the one where BTS is performing, Goo Goo Dolls, Cardi B.
0: Carve out a little time if you're going to go to Vegas. If you win this trip, carve out a little time to go to the Guy Fieri restaurant and get the triple fried French fries.
1: So that triple fried?
0: Just if you want the best.
1: Once wasn't enough?
0: Well, if you want the best stomach ache of your life, it is just so good.
1: Not everybody gets a stomach ache. They might like it. All right.
0: So that's the prize menu today. Vegas, we're sending you to Disney, and I hope you like Benson Boone.
1: All right, hang out with us. By the way, the latest trivia battle, we have it for you.
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0: Lord with Bruno Mars. 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That's not a thing. That is not a song.
1: I was just wondering, wait, Lord is with Bruno Mars?
0: Full transparency, I'm about to play Bruno Mars, and it's just kind of, you know, but hold on.
1: Oh, okay, because I was like, where was he on that song? I don't ever remember crediting it.
0: Ship Lord and Bruno Mars?
1: You did. Instead of Lord and Savior, you said Lord and Bruno Mars. I'm not sure what Bruno's going to save us from, but that was pretty brilliant.
0: Okay, the latest round of our trivia battle is after Bruno Mars.

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1: It's Jesse and Tati, and it's about that time. I'm playing against someone in La Mesa. Let's go.
0: That's trivia battle, Tati. You're taking on Melissa. Hey, Melissa, good morning.
2: Good morning.
0: We got Benson Boone tickets up for grabs. Becky Mitz, are you okay if I ask my questions to Tati today?
1: I guess.
0: Okay, I'm going to try to get her. All right, you take on Melissa. Round one starts right now of the trivia battle. Don't forget, you're rooting for Tati to win. If you're in the car, she'll put the tickets back up for caller 9 if she wins. Good luck, everybody.
1: Melissa, it was just announced that the Lakers were bought in a $12 billion deal from Bob Iger and Josh Kushner, who's married to which Taylor Swift bestie? Is it A, Emma Stone, or B, Karlie Kloss?
2: Emma Stone?
1: Oh, no.
0: Karlie Kloss. Okay.
2: Oh, you my God. What? I was
0: so... Don't worry. Let me get Tati going here. Same category, Tati.
1: Oh, okay.
0: Jeannie Buss just sold the Lakers a few minutes ago for $12 billion.
1: Jeannie Buss.
0: How much will you pay in taxes if you sell your company for $12 billion?
1: Oh, wow.
0: Is it A, $2.8 billion in taxes, or B, $5.7 billion in taxes?
1: Let's go higher. B, $5.7.
0: No.
1: Oh, wow.
0: It's only $2.8 billion.
1: Goodness, I forgot we protect the rich.
0: Yes.
1: Oh, goodness.
0: Kind
1: My
0: of
1: bad.
0: A nice savings.
1: My bad, Melissa. What was I thinking?
0: All right. Well, Blue no thoughts. Points on the board without those Lakers questions right now. Let's get into round two and see what you can do, Melissa. You're back with her, Becky.
1: Filipino representation. I don't know if you know this, but it was Filipino Heritage Night for the Padres. They give out these great jackets. How much did they win by against Milwaukee, Melissa? Is it A, by 8, or B, by 9?
0: Eight.
1: By 9.
2: Oh my.
1: I was thinking it was by H too, Becky.
0: Okay, Melissa, I'm going to ask Tati one more question. Hopefully I'll get her so you guys can go to the tiebreaker round. But if she gets this right, she's winning these Benson Boone tickets. I'm giving them to the listeners.
2: Oh my God.
0: Here you go, Tati. It looks like San Diego County Animal Services is currently caring for how many birds rescued from a Valley Center property?
1: Aww.
0: Is it A, more than 250, mm-hmm, or B, more than 800?
1: Okay, I'm going to go with A, more than 250.
0: No!
1: Oh, my gosh!
0: 820
1: more
0: animals.
1: More birds than they know what to do with.
0: So many.
1: Oh, Melissa.
0: We're into the tiebreaker round, friends. That's the good news. One final question. You're closest to the number without going over on this question, and your name is your buzzer.
1: All right, so we are playing for Benson Boone tickets. He's performing at Pechanga Arena. What's the capacity in there? Tati.
0: Go ahead.
1: All right, Pechanga is 20,000 seats.
0: Love that guess. What do you got, Melissa, for Benson Boone tickets?
2: I would say 27,000.
0: Okay, Becky Mitz.
1: It is actually 14,000 spectators, so Tati, Price is Right.
0: You did it, Tati.
1: Dang.
0: You nailed it, Melissa.
1: Sorry, Melissa.
0: Hold on, I'm going to put you on hold so you can get back another round, Melissa.
1: That was rough for both of us.
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0: Tati, my daughter Savannah, who's Gen Z, wanted me to know how she felt about the statement I made about how Gen Z is like refusing to buy a house.
1: Jesse, I knew it was going to come back around. You got on that soapbox for at least 4 minutes and talked about how home ownership has to still be on the table for Gen Z, and you don't like the narrative that they are not buying homes.
0: Just cutting it off the plate like they don't need it ever the rest of their life.
1: I mean, I get it. I get it. I see why.
0: It's hard not to get it, but I want to try to keep you inspired by it. Either way, I want to share with you what my daughter thinks about that. And it's good. It's positive in my eyes. We'll talk about it after Benson Boone.

0: the things that I've got.
1: Tati, on the conversation that I had a few days ago on Star 94.1 about Gen Z and how their narrative or the thing that they tell themselves all the time is that buying a home is completely off the table. I'm never going to do it. You guys got to buy it cheap. Not happening for us. It's over.
2: Well, I usually do 2 cents. You gave a whole nickel that day.
1: I sure did.
2: You gave a nickel. And if you missed it.
1: I'm just not. If you miss it, actually, it's on our podcast. But I'm just not a big fan of counting yourself out on something that you just, don't know all the information on, maybe. And you haven't really tried to go for it yet. So
2: I 100% agree with that sentiment. Yes.
1: Listen to this talkback message.
3: Another good point of view on the house versus renting debate is that if something goes wrong, if I buy a house, I have to fix it, pay for it out of pocket. If something goes wrong in a rented house, then I call up the landlord. And like, yes, there's renter's insurance, there's homeowner's insurance, but that's still a little different. We still have to handle things. Things still cost money out of pocket. And sometimes we don't have money to pull out of our pockets.
1: So that's I think, adding to the argument where you know, you say also, well, who wants to buy a home? Then you have to keep it up. Well,
2: yeah,
1: the rental situation isn't this like locked in situation where landlords can't wait to replace your carpet and can't wait to send you a brand new refrigerator in 24 hours emergency. It doesn't necessarily work like that. And
2: no.
1: Yeah, you end up coming out of pocket probably at some points.
2: As a renter?
1: Yeah.
2: Yeah, a little bit, maybe.
1: A little bit.
2: I feel like there's a lot of renters who, because they have rent that's, in their mind, a good rent price, like monthly rental price, they don't even bother their landlord.
1: They will
2: come out of the pocket anytime something happens, like they need a repair or something. Because if they hit up the landlord, then that means the next lease might go up, and they don't want to do that.
1: That feels like a little bit of balance there, kind of the way that you explain that. If you have, you know, lower rent, but you're paying a little bit to keep your place up, it's still okay to rent.
2: Right. I mean, you're like, I want to keep the cheap monthly rent, then it go up because I keep hitting my landlord up for repairs.
1: Well, my daughter Savannah, who's 24, we had this conversation, we talked about it, and she wanted to tell me, she was like, I heard that you were saying that Gen Z doesn't want to buy a house. She was like, I just want to let you know, I'm going to try to buy a house someday. And I was like, hey.
2: I love that she heard it, and she was like,
1: saying that. She's like, I'm going to try, don't you worry. And then she was like, she's like, but you just have to remember how much money we're spending on everything else. And I'm like, I know, Savannah, that's why I'm saying, if you stop spending. She's like, but you don't get it. What's convincing us to spend the money is so good, we can't not. And you didn't have that when you were trying to buy a house.
2: It's true.
1: I'm like, dang it, you're right about that too, Savannah.
2: We didn't have the constant people showing off all the things that they're doing, the concerts, the shows, the clothes, everything. I mean,
1: we
2: definitely didn't have that. That's true, but all of Gen Z isn't not buying a home either. It's a case-by-case basis.
1: It is. I just see that narrative a lot online, that Gen Z is not going to buy a home. And my thing is this, is like, it's always hard to buy a home. That's not an easy thing to do, no matter what the generation is. But don't say that it's just too expensive to buy a home and you'll never be able to do it. Say that you don't really want to save, or say that you can't save because the world is too hard right now and it's tough to save. Yeah. That's really what that is.
2: Or just say you're going to ask your Auntie Tati. Hit me up in the DMs. We'll talk. I can help you get to your home.
1: All right. And we'll end that conversation. But what do you think? Are you still there with my take that, you know, Gen Z should give themselves a little bit more opportunity to get in some stuff like home ownership and not just like cut it off at the pass because it seems impossible?
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5: Jesse is a former high school football star. Wait, not star. More like a former high school football player.
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0: It's our new favorite San Diego resident who is also considering San Diego her favorite.
1: Yes.
0: It's a true relationship.
1: It is a true relationship. La Jolla resident Alicia Keys on Star 94.1. And a little later this morning, I'll tell you about what I think about Hell's Kitchen.
0: Oh, my gosh. You got to go see that last night. Her new brother San Diego show.
1: Yes. So I digress, though, because at this time every morning, we get to get, you know, real nosy and look at Becky Mitt's feed.
2: So this week, we're giving away Disneyland tickets. We have to talk about why Peter Pan is showing up all over my For You page.
0: Yep, I'm ready for it.
1: All right.
0: Is it time yet? I love whatever's going on
1: there. It's happening just after 6 a.m.
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0: That Miles Smith had a fun summer. He was like the major opener on most of Ed Sheeran's tour. 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
1: Yes. Oh, streams are up. He's doing well. He's buying a house soon.
0: Hopefully.
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0: Gen Z? 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
1: Becky Mintz, what's on your feed?
2: There is a girl on my For You page that has sparked a ton of think pieces about her love for Peter Pan, specifically at the parks. I do believe this might be in Orlando, but I'm certain this girl has been here in California as well. She's got a very big obsession with Peter Pan, and she continuously goes and meets him, and from what I understand about these think pieces, violates his space.
1: Oh,
2: makes him feel creeped out because she keeps showing up.
1: Wait, so, and it's not the same person every time, so she's creeping out multiple people.
2: Creeping out multiple Peter Pans. I gotta tell you, these Peters they look a little scared. I'm not gonna lie to
1: what
2: you.
1: What is she doing?
0: Sorry, yeah.
2: I'm gonna tell you right now, you can tell a lot about this girl and her mental wellness based on her eyeliner. It's wild.
1: Okay, Becky, that's mean.
2: No, it's 100%
1: true.
2: Stop. It's 100% true.
1: Cut it out. What's going on with her eyeliner?
2: When they have wild eyeliner that goes all the way out to their temples of their head, they're probably not mentally well. I'll stay on that.
1: It's cosplay.
2: Well, yeah, as like a, if you're doing that as like if you're going to Comic-Con, whatever, but that's her everyday look.
0: I mean, for me, though, too, honestly, there's so much weird stuff in the conversation of what Peter Pan is, and we've heard it in documentaries about celebrity. I mean, like, we don't need to go there, but I think the obsession of Peter Pan adds a note to why is she obsessed with Peter Pan, though?
2: It's specifically Peter Pan, and she keeps going, and she keeps creeping him out. It's, like, very visible in these videos that she's creeping him out.
0: Didn't you work at Disney? What's the protocol when the characters are walking around the park? You interned at Disney World, right? Do you remember what that was?
2: Both Disneyland and Disney World. Let me tell you right now, somebody said, I work at Disney. Her picture is 100% up in the break rooms. They have a safety brief on her and a magic plan. Trust me, we don't let it approve it or let it slide.
1: Well, a magic plan.
0: I was just gonna say, do I want to have a magic plan about me?
1: You want to be in the break room as the example of the person how not to behave, and they're going to have to come tackle you?
0: What a big brand.
2: I think she knows what she's doing. I think she knows she doesn't do anything to get herself banned from the parks.
0: Yeah.
2: Because she's not touching him or, you know, like doing things that are like truly violating the guidelines.
0: Yeah.
2: But she's definitely weirding him out. Can you imagine?
1: I weird people out Monday through Friday. It's okay.
2: By the way, she's married to a man. Like, she has a whole husband and everything.
1: So he loves that eyeliner.
2: Guys. She loves the eyeliner.
0: Can I just have your login for your Instagram now? Or I just want your feed all the time.
1: Oh my gosh.
0: Gosh, that's so good right there. Thank you, Becky.
2: Thank you.
1: And thank you to SDCCU.
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1: It's Jesse and Tati here with you.
0: So Disney tickets are going to start at 7 a.m. And what we mean by that is once we're in the 7 o'clock hour, be listening for the Disney sounder. Once you hear it, call us for 4 tickets to Disney, and we will do it the exact same way in the 8 o'clock hour.
1: Yeah, so when you hear that sounder, you want to be caller at 94.
0: That's it. And then what else?
1: We have Benson Boone tickets. So a little after 8 a.m., we'll play the trivia battle for your Benson Boone tickets. And a little after 9 a.m., we'll give you a keyword that you're going to text to 200-200 because it's going to win you tickets to our iHeartRadio Music Festival and $1,000 spending cash.

0: He's just trying to set you up this morning, so just make sure you're listening. There's somebody on the talkback that wants to give you a suggestion. Can you know how you're trying to name your new car, Tati? A suggestion.
1: Yes, I'm still up for suggestions.
0: Okay. After Taylor.

0: and I'll write your name.
1: All right, quick suggestion, Tati. What is currently, what are you going with when it comes to the name of your new white Lexus that we're so excited you got?
2: The last name that I landed on was Selling Sunset, Sunset's Chriselle.
1: And it, there's something about that name that fits your car, and I don't know what it is.
2: It's the shell part, Chriselle, because it's like a white car. Yeah.
3: That was not Miss Blanca, Miss Bianca. I just wanted to say Blanca because the white car. Yeah.
1: Oh. Okay, so okay.
2: Bianca or Blanca?
1: Oh, Blanca.
2: Okay, Bianca because it's close to Blanca. Okay.
1: But Blanca though, because
2: Blanca's white.
1: That's almost the I would say that because Blanco is white in Spanish. I don't know if there's a female male for colors.
2: Isn't it Blanca?
1: I don't know if there's female male pronunciation for Spanish words that are colors.
2: Are you sure?
1: I thought it was just how you speak to each other. Oh my gosh.
2: Oh my gosh. Can we get a pro Latino here, please?
1: My dad would be so mad at me right now.
2: Stop.
1: He would be like, yesy. If you're going to say my last name on the radio, you need to say it right. It's okay. Lofano. He would be our expert, but.
2: Okay. Well.
1: Okay. Anyways.
2: I'm not going to go with Bianca because I have a friend named Bianca and she's not white. So.
1: Okay. That's not going to
2: fit. And we are not even sure if Blanca is actually a thing. So.
1: Still taking suggestions. Right now, Chriselle seems like the best name to name Tati's new car. But what do you got? If you got a white car, if it's a sedan, what are your vibes? Jump on the iHeartRadio app and hit that talkback mic to always be a part of our conversations.
2: All right, Jesse, you got a hack ready for us next?
1: I'm going to hack your life with a little bit of a safety tip. There's a scam going on right now as it pertains to hotel Wi-Fi.
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1: And my hack is going to help keep you safe from any of that. 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
1: It's Jesse and Tati with you. Good morning.
0: You ready for a hack?
1: Yes.
0: You ready to stay? Even though we've already done our summer travels probably since school is back in, I have one more hack, travel themed, but...
1: We still need it.
0: It's how to stay safe when you're using that hotel Wi-Fi. We'll
1: We're
0: going to
1: do
0: it
1: when we go to Vegas.
0: Oh, so you are? Yeah. All right. We'll talk about it after Riri. Please don't stop.

0: Rihanna.
1: We have to stop it just for a second.
0: Just for a couple minutes, Tati.
1: Just a little bit. It's Jesse and Tati on Star 94.1, and Jesse wants to help you with your next hotel stay.
0: Yeah, you got to stay safe. There's something going on you need to know about, and that's today's Jesse's Hack.
2: You know I wish that I had Jesse's Hack.
0: You know when you go to a hotel, Tati, and it's time to activate the hotel internet, and you go to start it up on your phone or your computer, and it sends you to a landing page that says, like, welcome to Hilton, put in your room number, put in stuff. Well, scammers now are finding out a way to manipulate that landing page so that when you go into a hotel and you open that landing page, you're not going to the Hilton's page or whatever hotel's page, you're going to a scammer's page.
1: And what are they doing?
0: Well, they ask you sometimes, hey, what's your credit card number to pay for the internet?
1: Oh no.
0: Hey, what's your info? Blah blah.
1: No,
0: they are just not. So my hack today is something that you should know, that's been verified ever since this has been happening. No hotel, no matter what, will ask you to update your computer or download an app or download firmware or whatever so that you can access their Wi-Fi. There is not a situation where you're ever going to do that. So if you are in a hotel and it's asking for that,
1: that's not them.
0: You're about
1: don't
0: to get scammed.
1: It. Yeah, don't do it.
0: That's it. And that's today's Jesse's Hack. Stay safe out there.
2: Why can't I find a hack like that?
0: That hack is brought to you, as usual, by Bill Howe, because they know how.

0: tickets coming up after 7 o'clock on Star 94.1.
1: It's Jesse and Tati here with you. Good morning.
0: Hot take coming in hot. Who's got this hot take?
1: It's got to be you.
0: I don't think I said this because I feel attacked by this hot take, but it's on our sheet. It's on our sheet.
1: All right. Well, I said it out loud and I thought maybe you agreed. I'm not sure.
0: Well, go ahead and say it right now and I'm going to process my thoughts. And anyone else can chime in, too, on how they feel. What's your hot take, Tati?
1: All right. Well, I think that every dad should teach your daughter how to grill. Because every time I'm somewhere, it's this whole, like, don't touch my grill aspect. And I'm like, why'd I gotta be your grill? I have never said, don't touch that pot in my kitchen. Or don't touch that frying pan in my kitchen. Or don't touch that sink or that dishwasher. I've said, please touch it.
0: Please. Are you trying to help? Would you like to contribute to the dinner? I love it. Okay. Well, I don't love it. I feel attacked because I have a daughter and I have not taught her how to grill. But I'm gonna think about this. Anybody else want to respond to Tati's hot take? Every dad needs to teach their daughter how to grill. 866-570-1941.

0: repeat that hot take one more time, Tati?
1: Every dad should teach their daughter how to grill.
0: Every dad should teach their daughter how to grill.
1: Yeah.
0: Alberto's listening to Star 94.1 and Esco. What's up, Alberto?
2: Not much. Good morning, Jesse and Tati.
1: Good morning, Beto.
0: What do you think?
2: Yeah. You know what? You got to teach your daughter how to use that grill.
1: Thank you. Have you? Do you have daughters?
2: I have goddaughters, and they always ask me to teach them. So, and then my nephew will record. I'll show him how to use start up and use the Blackstone. I'll show him how to use the Traeger smoker.
0: Oh my god, that's all terrible.
2: And I show him how to use the Weber grill.
0: All right, Albert, you are the example of the fellas. You're just a good Esco boy doing the right thing, teaching your the gals in your life how to grill.
1: The gals.
0: And, thank you, buddy. Yes. Go ahead.
2: And one thing is, my wife won't let me touch around four of her specialty pans, which I don't care for.
1: Her specialty pans? I guess so. So do you think that guys feel like the grill is theirs and it's their specialty cooking receptacle or something? Is that what it is?
2: You know what? I share it with my wife.
0: Yeah.
2: And when we do the Thanksgiving, I show her how to, we do the turkey in the Traeger, in the smoker, mm-hmm. and I show her how to do it. And I show her how to put all the probes, how to set up all the wireless stuff.
0: Yeah.
2: And
0: probably a lot
2: that
0: more.
2: Way, if I'm not around, I'm at my mom's house, she knows how to do it when I'm gone.
0: She can cook a turkey while you're not home.
1: Yeah, as she should, if she wants to, right?
0: I mean, honestly, that has got to be the extreme. That is awesome.
1: When I was younger, my father didn't teach me how to grill, but mm-hmm. I watched my mother grill, and she told me, here, you know, and we were at the beach, and she would show me how to use, you know, we use the charcoal, the little portable grill.
0: Which is hard. So if you can do it with that, you can do it with any barbecue, basically. That's like the hardest way to do it.
1: I didn't realize that till I was older, and I watched my husband, you know, oh, it's easy. You know, and I was like, what? That's not how I remember barbecuing.
0: Well, I feel bad because I should have absolutely taught my daughter Savannah how to barbecue. I did not. I don't even know if she knows how to turn on our barbecue. And to make it worse, she has got that look in her eye right now, Tati. She's 24 years old. She lives in the house with me. She's got that look in her eye like she's about to be out and maybe gone forever. I can just see it. My moment, I think, to teach her may be gone until like the holidays come around. You know what I'm saying? Like,
1: yeah.
0: I think she's about to be into her.
1: You can do it in the holidays.
0: Life. Yeah, I got to figure it out sometime.
1: Don't be rushed. I don't mean like every dad should teach your daughter to grill today. I just mean like, you know, it'd be something nice to show them.
0: Get it in there. Figure it out, guys.
1: I don't feel like that needs to be gender role specific. Like, don't touch my grill. That's dad's grill.
0: By the way, you think my son even knows how to find the lighter for the grill? He's like so well taken care of. He's the one I've got to teach to grill.

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1: Moisture-related concerns. Is summer extended?
0: Great.
1: Yay. Great. I mean, that parent, aren't you?
0: Fun.
1: I want it to be extended. All right, let's talk in top stories next.

0: 7 o'clock, Star 94.1. We're going to kick off an hour with Disney tickets. Wait to hear that sound or to call us. Tati, what's going on with your top stories?
1: Temperatures and humidity dropping, and it looks like onshore flow cut off the from monsoonal moisture. All of this is lending to the next story. Guys, we're going to have a high of 77 today, and it's going to be a cloudy day. But moisture-related issues have forced Delser Elementary School in North County to delay the start of the school year. They're saying now that they're going to start August 18th or 19th. They are a part of the Poway Unified School District, which is going back to school today, but they get an endless summer.
0: Dang.
1: By the way, this is just a couple of years after a mom spoke out about some mold issues at that school. So,
0: gotcha. That's where they gotcha.
1: Pretty much. They're saying they see something there. There is some breaking news. Last night, authorities are investigating after a body was discovered at Palomar State Park on Wednesday evening. The San Diego County Sheriff's Office reported the find occurred around 7:30 p.m. near South Grade Road. Due to darkness recovery efforts, they're back this morning, and it is an ongoing investigation. Some more details will come out later on that. Jesse, what are you doing tonight?
0: Tonight, let's see. There's a new episode of Monsters of God, the reptile show on HBO Max, but anything, nothing else.
1: Oh, okay. Maybe make some time to watch the Disney Princess, the Ultimate Concert Celebration. This is literally every princess you could think of. Brandy is also performing. Leia Salonga. Anybody who knows Leia Salonga? Ali'i Carvalho. That's the one who was Moana.
0: So they're going to be...
1: Jodie Benson.
0: Performing as their characters, but
1: they're singing
0: live action
1: all their songs.
0: And all on the stage together.
1: All on the stage, what? Beautiful gowns, the backdrop of Disney. I think it's Disney World in Florida, but still, I mean, it is amazing. It is.
0: That's cool.
1: And I'm wrong. It's not tonight. It's this Sunday, so you got some time.
0: Okay. Cool.
1: All right.
0: No Game of Thrones on this. House of Dragon ended, so I only have, it said 2 years until the next House of Dragons season, so that's very nice of them. I need something to fill the time in, and that'll be it.
1: That'll be it. That's this Sunday. And I'll put the information on our Instagram page and know that we do still have Disneyland tickets to give away, so you should hang out. These top stories are brought to you by SDCCU.
0: We'll play the trivia battle here in just a couple minutes.
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2: More variety.

0: And I'm under the impression we have prizes for today's, for this morning's trivia battle. Isn't there some sort of a special additive?
1: No.
0: No.
1: No, sorry.
2: Yeah, the prize is bragging rights and representing your city.
0: Ah, and the certificate
1: tomorrow
0: of win.
1: Tomorrow we will.
0: Okay, tomorrow there was going to be prizes.
2: Yeah, that's the prize is knowing your noggin is working this early in the morning, and all of San Diego is going to know it, too.
0: I love it. All right, let's fire up the engines, guys. Let's get it going. 866-570-1941. You're going to play the trivia battle next, and we're going to do Disney tickets this hour. Remember, you're waiting for the Disney sounder to call us.
2: And here's the prize, Nickelback, before you start playing the trivia battle. Yeah. Never mind.

0: Jesse and Tati here with you. Let's trivia battle.
1: Let's do it. We're going to say hi to Andrea in Carmel Valley. Hey there, Andrea.
2: Good morning.
0: Good morning. We're so glad that you're here with us. You're going to be taking on Michelle, who's in the college area. Michelle, good morning.
3: Good morning, guys.
1: Hey. Who do you want to ask your questions to, Tati?
0: I will ask questions to Andrea.
1: Okay, I'm taking on Michelle. Let's trivia battle. Round one starts right now.
0: Andrea, it looks like those Mission Bay restrooms that were closed down back in July have reopened. How many of them have reopened? Is it A, 13 or B, 17?
2: B, 17.
0: It was 13.
1: Dang it. I needed that 14th one. I'm holding it now. Now I have to hold it. Okay, Michelle, here is your question. Pitbull just announced he has a new album. What's it called? Is it A, Pitcoin, or B, Peach Pit?
2: Peach Pit.
1: No.
0: Dang, I wished it too.
1: You wanted to be Peach Pit? It's Pitcoin.
0: Was it Peach Pit, the name of the place that the students hung out in Beverly Hills 90210? Am I?
1: That was trivia inside trivia, guys. Okay. That's what that was. That's taught to everybody. Very
0: All
1: nice.
0: Right, guys.
1: Very nice.
0: All right, Andrea, here's your question. It looks like people in ESCO who like to play the Powerball need to check their tickets because there may be a winner who doesn't even know it yet. How much money will they win? Is it A, $1.5 million, or B, $2.3 million?
2: Let's say A.
3: Oh, yeah.
0: Nice job, you're on the board.
1: I'm pretty sure it's my friend Mad Dog who got the ticket.
0: He
1: would be a guy that would get a lotto ticket and then not check.
0: Come on, I would kind of be that person,
1: Mad
0: too.
1: Dukes. Okay, let's get into this. Michelle, you got to get this right or you lose out on the trivia battle today. We got to get into the tiebreaker round, Michelle. What is the name of Times of San Diego free WhatsApp community for Spanish-speaking readers? Is that A, the SD en Vivo, or B, I didn't finish the question.
0: Or B.
1: It's I didn't finish the word. It's Tiempos de Mar, I think it is. A or B. I just didn't finish writing it.
2: I'm going to say A.
1: No, it was the one I was screwing up on.
0: Oh, my gosh. I'm sorry, Michelle.
1: That is my bad. I literally hold on a second.
0: Is it all good? Because I have something to tell Andrea right now.
1: Oh, what are you going to tell? Besides congratulations and you put a win on the board for Carmel Valley, what else?
0: Yeah, besides bragging rights. Andrea, you're going to Benson Boone.
1: Ooh.
2: Oh, my God. That's awesome.
1: Is that a surprise? Wow.
0: Yeah.
2: Yes.
1: Wow. Surprise like, for yes. me, too. I didn't know that was going to happen. Have so much fun. Congratulations, Andrea. See you later.
2: Thank you.
0: Andrea wanted to play when it was just bragging rights, so I absolutely love that she's walking away with Benson Boone tickets.
1: What a gesture.
0: You know, we always tell you that your Disneyland tickets are around the corner, and when we say it this time, we absolutely mean it. So don't go anywhere right now. Becky Mintz, what's going on with traffic?
4: All right. Sorry, one second.
1: What do you got, Becky? Yeah,
4: this
1: that's
4: report
1: okay.
4: 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I was like, sorry, Michelle. Bye, Michelle. Yeah. All right. Let us see the traffic this morning. There is an accident. This is a little more west on the westbound 94. The connector is partially blocked near Mount Hope. There's debris in the right lane in the 52 westbound in Kearny Mesa. Other than that, no major accidents to report. To my friends coming out of the South Bay, looking like the 5 might be better than the 805 this morning in terms of your traffic. I'm your friend Becky Mitz, and that is your traffic. 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

0: imagine the amount of things that are going to happen in Big Bear for Jackie. The monuments, the tributes. I'll break down everything coming up. It's wild, Tati.
1: As they should. As they should. Honor her.
0: So much going on.
1: And what she gave to that town. You know how many times I said Big Bear in the last few months?
0: You're right. That was because of her.
1: And it was summertime. It's not even like pro, like, you know, winter time when everybody is talking Big Bear. Anyway, I digress.
0: Let's say hi to Perla. We have to give her some news really quick. It's Star 94.1. Jesse and Tati were the ones with the Disney tickets, Perla, and...
1: Your caller 81, Perla.
2: Oh, my God.
0: Thanks for jumping in, Tati.
1: Hey, no worries.
2: Hi, good morning.
1: Good morning, Perla.
0: Yeah, you were close.
2: Hi, good morning.
1: You're almost there, though. You're almost there if you want to hang up and try back.
2: Yes, of course.
0: Okay, do that. Love you, Perla. See you later.
2: All right.
0: Bye.
2: Okay.
0: What we got, like, so 94 minus 81, we got 13 left? 13 people to go through?
1: Your math is mathing this morning. Look at you.

0: They may change Big Bear, the name of Big Bear, to Jackieville. That's how much stuff they're doing up at Big Bear for the Bald Eagle.
1: Jackieville?
0: I think they're going to change the name of the whole city. That's how much they're coming unglued, which we should be. But we'll talk about that here. Coming up on Star 94.1. Okay.
1: I think that was enough Usher and Lil Jon and Luda to get to 13 more callers. What do you think?
0: That's what I'm saying. I think we got to be there, right? We have someone from Imperial Beach on the phone.
1: Wait. Imperial Beach is on it.
0: Brenda is on the line.
1: Oh, hello. I thought it was Perla.
0: Hey, Brenda.
1: Hi, Brenda.
2: Hi. Hi, good morning.
1: Hi, good morning. Where are you headed to right now?
2: I'm actually at work.
1: Oh, you're at work.
0: I love this.
2: I'm at work.
1: We love for everyone to know that you were listening at work. Mm-hmm. We are a safe station to listen to at work. You want to shout them out, or you want to keep it a secret?
2: I'm right here on Waring Road. Let's keep it like that. I'm off on Waring Road. Working, but I listen to you guys every day.
0: She's definitely undercover for the government. I love it. What a sweet job. No, I can tell. I can tell the way she did that. The way she did that, it's like just enough information with no information.
1: Brenda, we can't keep it top secret that you won Disneyland tickets.
0: You did.
2: Oh, my gosh. 94. You guys are the best. Thank you so much. Oh, my gosh. I can't believe this.
0: Yeah, who are you going to take with you to Disney? You get 4 tickets.
2: My son, my 3 kids, but my little one is the one that's like, he won't stop talking about it. So, yes. My 2 sons and my daughter.
0: Love it,
2: Brenda.
0: My
2: gosh.
0: Well, thanks
1: for
0: listening.
1: Stop talking about it and he'll be about it. Mm-hmm. You know what I mean?
2: Oh, my God. Mm-hmm.
1: How fun.
2: You guys, thank you. Thank you so much.
0: No problem, Brenda. We'll do it again after 8 o'clock.

0: It's Star 94.1.
1: Jesse and Tati.
0: We're going to do more Disney tickets coming up. Sorry. I didn't want to speak over you. My bad. I was moving fast because we've got Disney tickets. Those are coming up after 8 o'clock. Another chance, friends. And stay close because it's going to happen sooner than later. Right now, we're going to talk about Jackie on Big Bear. And Tati, we have someone on the phone named Jackie. Hey, you. Good morning.
2: Hi, guys. Good morning.
1: Hi, good morning, Jackie. How does it feel to be named Jackie with all the news about Jackie? Yeah. What's happening there?
0: Yeah, so you feel very connected?
1: Yeah.
2: I actually do.
1: Tell us why.
2: I do. I feel like she's just going to be a big part of history, and I want to know if, like, we can start, like, a petition to have her face put on Mount Rushmore.
1: Okay.
0: Hold
1: okay,
0: on a second. Jackie.
2: Isn't that a Jackie, great idea? Wouldn't that be amazing?
0: I love the tribute idea, and I love how large you feel like this should be, and I'm with you, and I think they're thinking that up in Big Bear. Let me go through the things they have planned in memory at so far.
1: Okay.
0: There is a sunset memorial set up, Big Bear Lake. They're discussing that with everybody. Fans, they're going to promote it so people can come up and be a part of the sunset memorial. They are definitely planning a full-on drone light show to honor Jackie.
1: Wow.
0: They are creating, this is for you, Jackie, listening in San Diego. They are creating a permanent statue. Local leaders are going to discuss building a permanent statue or monument that will be right there on Big Bear Boulevard.
1: And a monument. I love this. See, Jackie, it's all coming together.
0: And then here's the big news that actually I was sharing with Tati a little while ago that she loved. The ultimate living memorial is the fact that the local community raised $10 million in a grassroots campaign to permanently buy the preserve that Jackie and Shadow live on. It's 63 acres. They bought it. Now called Moon Camp Habitat, and it will be permanently protected from a planned housing development serving as a long-lasting sanctuary for Shadow and whatever Shadow gets into.
1: Okay, Jackie, do you have the same question that I have? Is Shadow going to be allowed to live in that sanctuary and continue to bring in a harem of women?
0: Yeah.
1: Excuse me, not women. Female bald eagles.
0: That's the only way this thing keeps going, Jackie. What do you think?
1: Sorry, I'm triggered.
2: I would agree with that 100%. I don't think Jackie would want him to be left alone. So I agree with that 100%.
0: But do you think Jackie would like Shadow to be...
1: It's nature, you see? It's supposed to happen.
0: But here's what I don't like about the nature and supposed to happen is the narrative that the eagle that injured Jackie and basically led to her death...
1: Might be there.
0: ...is hanging out with Shadow up in the nest. Now, are we really going to sit and watch that shenanigans?
1: Who's drumming up assault charges?
2: It sounds like a human relationship almost.
0: Yeah, it does. Kind of sound like, it sounds like what we do to each other, Jackie. You're
1: it
0: so
1: does.
0: Right.
1: It does.
0: All right, love you, girl. Thanks for getting on the phone with us. I do want to give you
1: Jackie.
0: Another quick note, Tati. This will make you very excited and fascinated. The San Diego Zoo Wildlife Alliance and their veterinary pathologists are currently performing a diagnostic examination on Jackie to determine the exact cause of the illness that took her life. Jackie's remains will be transported to the Federal National Eagle Repository in Colorado.
1: Whoa.
0: The facility will distribute her feathers and remains to enrolled members of federally recognized Native American tribes.
1: Oh, wow.
0: For sacred, religious, and ceremonial purposes. That is where Jackie's going.
1: So a piece of her is going to go to different tribes. I love that. I was afraid that you were going to say they're going to bring it to Colorado and all the feds and stuff, they're going to taxidermy it.
0: Put it in a museum or something.
1: Yes, that would have been... no, thank you.
0: Looks like they're doing the right thing.
1: They are doing the right thing.
0: There's your update on Jackie and Shadow as best delivered by Jesse and Tati.
1: We've got Disneyland tickets coming up after 8 a.m., but right now let's check traffic with Becky Mintz.
3: 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All right, there's a couple of accidents to report. There's an accident in City Heights on the 15 southbound connector. Also in Mount Hope, there's an accident. The connector is partially blocked on the 94 westbound. It is right around the same area on the 805, so just be on the lookout for that. In Kearny Mesa, there's debris in the right lane on the 52 westbound after the 805 to my friends coming out of the South Bay. Looking like...
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0: I texted my homie Bacon, Donkey, mm-hmm. Mad Dog, Coach Silva from San Pasqual. I've coached. Mm-hmm. I've texted everyone to see if any of them have that lottery ticket.
1: You didn't text Coach Brown.
0: Oh my gosh! I have to text my high school coach Kevin Brown. That is my bad. You're so right, Tati. There's a $1.5 million lotto winner in Esco, mm-hmm. Powerball, and no one's come forward with the ticket. It's got to be one of my crew.
1: $1.5 million. Do you know what the numbers were?
0: What were they? I don't.
1: The numbers are 27, 28, 36, 48, and 49. Isn't that all their jersey numbers?
0: That sounds like my friend Ange right there. Ange.
1: See?
0: Yeah, that's her nickname.
1: All right,
0: Ange, will you call me? All right, Tati, I'm sorry. I'm way into that headline about the Powerball lotto ticket.
1: No worries. I'm glad that you did it. Then I didn't have to.
0: What do you want to talk about in top stories coming up next?
1: Well, Jesse, we didn't talk about it yesterday, and it was breaking news about, you know, the Lakers possibly having new owners and the amount of money that it would take to be the owner of the Lakers. Plus, USS Abraham Lincoln's deployment, people are starting to be concerned about it, and we'll talk about it in top stories.
0: Got it. We're going to do that after Adele on Star.

0: right. Hey, you know, hold on to your hats and glasses, because this here's the wildest ride in the wilderness. Okay.
1: Just I wasn't expecting it.
0: Get ready for the Disney tickets, guys. They're so close. Get your phone out. All right. Jesse and Tati, what do you want to do for your top stories, Tati?
1: All right, so yesterday, Jesse, there's a couple breaking news, actually, headlines. One of them is the finding of human remains at Palomar Mountain, and that is an ongoing investigation. So we don't have any more details other than that. But yeah, our sister station, M600 Kogo, will definitely be covering that. So if you need up-to-date updates on it. There is other breaking news yesterday, though. It looks like Bob Iger... And Jesse, you told me Bob Iger is Disney's...
0: He was like the former guy who ran Disney for many, many, many, many years. Now he's just more into like big investment stuff.
1: Okay, Disney CEO. And then now Josh Kushner, who I recognized the last name Kushner, because I was like, isn't he married to...
2: Ivanka?
1: Yeah.
0: Ivana, or what's her name? Ivanka? Yeah.
1: So the Lakers are set to be sold.
0: That's the brother.
1: It's the brother. Yeah. Okay. So the Lakers are set to be sold to Bob Iger and Josh Kushner for $12.5 billion. My question is, did LeBron James know? Did he know that ownership was changing? And that is what helped him.
0: I never even thought about that conspiracy theory, and I'm in. Did he know?
1: My brain goes to weird places, Jesse. You know that.
0: Yeah, I love it.
1: It jumps from place to place.
0: I subscribe.
1: Okay, and then now I do want to say, speaking of our brains, USS Abraham Lincoln's deployment is raising concerns over sailors' mental health. They're saying that the deployment to the Middle East keeps getting extended with no end date in sight. And according to new reports, the strain is taking a toll on sailors' mental health, including attempts to go overboard. USS Abraham is Abraham Lincoln's usually here in San Diego. So we are definitely... all thinking about them, and hopefully they return home soon.
0: And all of you family members that are here in town, just crossing your fingers that everything goes okay. We're thinking about you too, because we know you go through a lot just being a military family.
1: Yeah. All right. Those are your top stories. They're brought to you by SDCCU.
0: And I hope you're listening for that Disney sounder, because that's how you win the Disney tickets.
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0: Trivia battle is on right now. Tati, here's the question. When I go to Disney, what is my very favorite thing to do right when I walk in that joint? Is it A, go to the magic shop right there on Main Street? Or is it B, enjoy the wonderful world of the Abraham Lincoln Theater?
1: B.
0: Is that your final answer?
1: You have to take my first answer. I don't think I can change it. That's part of the rules of Trivia Battle. Whatever you say first, even if you combine the two answers, it's the letter that, yeah.
0: You said it.
1: Yeah.
0: Okay, I don't want to play the Trivia Battle next. I want to keep it Disney.
1: Okay.
0: Let's just keep it Disney.
1: Okay.
0: Whatever that means.
1: Yeah, what does that mean? You should stay here. The official Disney sounder is on the way.

0: Imagine Dragons on Star 94.1. Guys, I lost my key card and the Disney sounder.
1: Goodness.
0: Both of them are missing.
1: Your key card is on the console. I saw it yesterday when I was moving about studios.
0: Got it.
1: Okay.
0: Thank you.
1: And then the Disney sounder, I think Becky found it for you.
0: It's Jesse and Tati. Is that the official Disney sounder?
2: I hope so. You'll have to play it to find out.
1: What would you do without us?
0: Literally nothing. I would not do anything. And I would be so bored without you guys. What would I come in here? If I walked into the Star 94.1 studio and you guys just were not here and never coming in.
1: You couldn't even walk in, though, because you can't find your key.
0: That's true. I'd have to. By the way, hold
1: on
0: a second. Before I'm trying to get this Disney. I have to charge. Oh, you guys, I didn't charge the Disney sounder.
1: It's
0: showing no bars in the battery.
1: I have a cord, but it's only like not even one of the short cords.
0: Let me plug it in. It's just a USB-C. I got it. I'm plugging in the Disney sounder. I'm going to charge it here really quick. You know what I did the other day, Tati? There's another guy who works at the news station down the hall, Fink. And I
1: love that guy.
0: Text him sometimes and go, hey, man, I don't have my key card. Can you open the door or whatever? And on the thread, it's just a text thread of five of that question and never a response.
1: Yeah, because he just opens the door for you.
0: He takes walks anyway, so he's good in that way. But I always thought he was just not answering me back or whatever. I walked in yesterday and was like, bro, why are you not texting me back? I sat outside. Are you not available at this time? And he's like, that's not my phone number.
1: Oh my gosh, who are you calling Fink and texting?
0: Who knows? At 5 in the morning or whatever. Who knows?
1: Should we call that person later?
0: Absolutely not.
1: What? Come on. We should call them.
0: Hold on. We have one bar.
1: All right.
0: The Disney
1: That's
0: sounder.
1: Enough.
0: It's all charged. It's, yep.
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1: Hello, good morning, and thank you so much for letting us hang out with you.
0: We have a big concert announcement we're going to make next, Tati, but first, we got to wrap up the Disney situation.
1: All right. All this week, we kept telling you, today's Thursday now, we have Disneyland tickets, and it happens four times a day. And that Disneyland sounder did play. Did you hear that Disneyland sounder, Sarai? Is it Sarai or Sarah?
2: Sarai.
0: Wait, Sarai. What are you doing this morning? What are you up to?
2: I'm just getting ready for my day. Going to start making breakfast and ready to take on the day.
1: What's for breakfast?
2: Wow. The basics, just eggs and ham.
1: Oh, okay. I like the basics.
0: Eggs and ham. Now, we don't want to do like a some sort of a potato situation we're going to add to that or no? We're going to no potatoes, right?
2: Today's a low-carb day, so no potatoes.
0: Okay. Roger
1: potatoes,
0: that.
1: I feel like just take up space.
0: That's exactly why I need some potatoes.
1: No sustenance there, just taking up space. All right, Sarai, we want to tell you that you and the fam, you guys are going to Disneyland.
2: Oh, my God, yes! We're going to Disney! Yay!
1: Now do you want to add some potatoes?
0: Now we can put a little hash brown. That's what I'm saying. Let's celebrate. Well, listen, have a great time. You get four tickets. Thanks for listening for the Disney Sounder. Tell everybody we got another couple days of this, so pay attention to Star 94.1.
1: Yeah, tell Old Time Mesa.
2: Okay, I'll tell everyone. Yes.
1: And tag us when you go. Tag us. Star 94.1 FM. We appreciate you.
2: Yes, of course. How about you guys come with me?
1: Yes, I'll go.
3: And this town's lost its faith. Our colors will fade.

0: Sense that's coming up in a few minutes on Star 94.1, but we have to make an announcement right now.
1: I feel like it's more important. Let's push the 2 cents. Everybody got one.
0: No, your 2 cents is still coming up. Let's talk about this show.
1: Yeah, this is the big one, guys, and we are so excited. Star 94.1 is announcing our partners at Global Citizen. They just revealed their lineup for the 2026 Global Citizen Festival.
0: And this will be this big show that they throw at Central Park. It'll be at the end of September, and for this year, and this is kind of crazy. These two are getting back together and doing shows. Headlining will be
2: Strumming My Pain with
0: Lauryn Hill and Wyclef.
1: And Wyclef, guys.
0: That's not something that happens.
1: Hey, the past is the past.
0: You're sure. That's right.
1: It's 2026, okay. September 26th, to be exact. John Legend is also going to be joining them.
0: He's one of my favorites.
1: Favorite.
0: He was almost our wedding song. Wait, was he our wedding
1: song? He was.
0: He was our wedding song with Meghan Trainor.
1: That's right.
0: I switched our wedding song in my head to Ed Sheeran right there. No, it was John Legend.
1: I thought it was John Legend All About the Bass.
0: Sure. No. But John Legend will be at the Global Citizen Festival, which is happening. And who else? Talk to
1: Lainey Wilson's going to be there. Lenny Kravitz. That's your ultimate favorite.
0: Oh, Lenny.
1: You want to have dogs like his.
0: Shoes, feet like him?
1: Yeah. Shaboozy's going to be there.
0: That'll be fun.
1: And what's this last one?
0: Tomorrow and Together. Right, producer Becky Metz? Is it Tomorrow and Together, right?
3: What?
0: Sorry.
3: Tomorrow by Together?
0: Tomorrow by Together.
3: TXT?
0: Yes. It just says Tomorrow X Together.
3: Yeah,
0: on the
3: TXT.
0: Page.
3: Just say TXT.
0: TXT. Yeah. All right, and TXT, guys.
1: Oh, goodness.
0: It's going to be there. Sorry. I wanted to just get that right. And that's why I knew we had an expert, Becky Mitz. She's on TikTok radio.
1: What's crazy is who's hosting it, too. So they have Hugh Jackman and also Rachel Brosnahan and Gail King. The Gail King.
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1: yeah, BSB. Keep it simple.
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0: And next on Star 94.1, we will, do you have your 2 cents ready for us, Tati? Because every Tuesday and Thursday, we do something called Tati's 2 cents. It's based on her real life and healing journey, not facts, just her truth.
1: Yeah, y'all are lucky I get in some therapy sessions, because I pivoted and I'm going to go straight to talking about Alicia Keys' Hell's Kitchen.
0: Okay.
1: Yeah, because what I was going to talk about, y'all don't want to hear it. You ain't ready.
0: Hey, that's the pivot sometimes. Sometimes you show up to work and you think you're going to lay some stuff out on the boardroom table.
1: Yeah.
0: And then you go, maybe not the best plan for today.
1: Yeah, yes.
0: Okay. You're right. You saw that show last night at Broadway San Diego. We got to get into it.
1: Yeah,
0: it
1: tapped me right back into being grateful. Look at that.
0: Tati's 2 cents is next.
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0: Okay, Kesha on Star 94.1.
1: It's Jesse and Tati here with you. Good morning.
0: Let's get into it. It's Tati's 2 cents, and you wanted to talk about your night last night at Broadway San Diego.
1: Yeah, so, you know, Alicia Keys, La Jolla resident, the other night on Tuesday when Hell's Kitchen, her Broadway SD show, kicked off, she thanked the crowd. And, you know, I didn't get to see her. She didn't come last night, and it didn't even matter because the show itself, the Broadway musical, was amazing. And I wasn't sure exactly what it was going to be about. Mm-hmm. I figured it was loosely based on her upcoming, you know, and where she grew up in New York. Her music is beautifully woven into the storytelling.
0: Alicia Keys songs we know, or is it new stuff you think she may have written for the musical?
1: It's all songs you know.
0: Cool.
1: And it's not just her songs. It's also songs for, you know, what you're watching. It's not just all Alicia Keys music. They just wove her hits in there, and they did it beautifully. You know, there's I feel like the biggest message, though, for me, and I'm sure everyone will watch and find their own message through it, but the biggest message for me was the coming of age with a single mother. That's what kind of stood out to me. You know, trying to navigate being a teenager with your mother and her, you know, anxiety of who you're going to become, and she doesn't want you to repeat her mistakes, kind of a thing. So mm-hmm. I thought that was beautiful. And at the end, you realize, oh, okay, it's the mom and daughter, you know, mending what they need to mend while one's having her journey for the first time. The other is still affected by her journey and
0: what's happened on her journey.
1: The mom. Yes. So the dad comes in. I will say the mother and the father in the musical, oh my gosh, they can sing. And so can the lead actress, who is Alicia Keys. I think they call her Allie in the musical. She can sing too. It's her talking voice that was interesting to me. It sounded very different than her singing voice. But I think you're going to love it if you go to BroadwaySD.com. By the way, this is not an ad. I just went last night, and I had moments where, you know, we wake up so early, Jesse. I was starting to kind of fall asleep a little. And I put my head on my husband's shoulder, and I think he was like, wow, like we're having a moment here.
0: She's falling in love with me during this Hell's Kitchen. Show.
1: He woke me back up, was like, whoa, that was cool, huh? And I was like, yup, huh? What did I miss? And not because it was boring, it was just so tired, but it was so good. It was so good. So I'm really glad that I got to check it out. And I think it's something that not just for moms and daughters, I think families alike. There is a lot of use of the F word, and I absolutely appreciate it.
0: Roger that.
1: A lot of use of
0: it. I like that warning right there.
1: And not just from the teenager, but from the mother too, so
0: in the story.
1: Yeah.
0: Sweet.
1: All right. I don't have to say that's my 2 cents. Well, it is my opinion, but go check it out.
0: Go check it out. And tag us on any social media. We always love when you guys are doing the stuff that we're talking about on the air. And if you just put a little tag in some of your photos or your stories, we can see that you guys got to check it out too. Check out the Talkback mic while you're on your phone.
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1: Jesse and Tati here with you. Thank you so much for letting us hang out with you. If you're at work already, hey.
0: Yeah.
1: We're here all day.
0: And we're trying to give away a trip to Vegas next.
1: Hey, we said 9 a.m., 1 p.m., and 5 p.m. Those are the opportunities to win this.
0: So we'll play one more song, and then I want you to get your phone out and get ready to text through for a trip for two to the iHeartRadio Music Festival. We're going to do the accommodations, Tati, all the good stuff, hotel and all that, and then $1,000 spending cash.
1: Yeah, and every time I tell you to put it on black, I don't mean the whole thousand.
0: How much of the thousand should we put on black?
1: I like to go on a table that only requires $10 on the numbers and then $10 on the outside. You don't have to do 20. You could do just 10 on the numbers.
0: Okay.
1: Yeah. So don't go crazy. My friend put like $100 in like.
0: That's what I'm talking about. The anxiety's going. You say $100?
1: That's only 10 plays. That's only 10 spins.
0: Oh. Okay.
1: Don't get just hang out a little while. You know, wait for the drink lady to come. Just take it easy.
0: But use that $1,000 for exactly what Tati's talking about. Do some roulette. Maybe take it to the Miracle Mile shops and go shopping.
1: There you go.
0: Go to Mrs. Fields Cookies. There's one right there.
1: Have yourself a mob experience.
0: That's what I know.
1: Right.
0: Okay. The entire thing, the Vegas package, you're going to win next after Hozier.

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0: Standard data and message rates apply in this nationwide contest.
1: That's
0: Vegas, V-E-G-A-S, Vegas,
1: to 200-200.

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1: It's Jesse and Tati with you. Good morning.
0: Got a couple of trending clips I wanted to play for you, Tati. There's this boy that is going viral right now who entered a freestyle rap competition at 12 years old. Mm-hmm. And he was at Lollapalooza. I guess last weekend at Lollapalooza in Chicago, they had some sort of a battle thing that you could sign up for. Listen to this, kiddo. Here we go.

0: again.
1: Oh, good, right?
2: I've seen him.
3: He blew that place up with that. They just, but anyways, that was.
2: Is this the same kid that was at SeaWorld and rapping Two Shorts lyrics?
3: I think he's starting to go around the bend. And yes, I saw that video too.
2: Looks like the same kid.
3: I think it may be the same kid. He may be blowing up right now. His name is JJQ right there. Is the
2: not JJQ.
3: Good old JJQ.
2: All right, JJQ, we're watching you.
3: That's the first trending sound I wanted to hit you with this morning, Tati. And then the other one is just the mention heard around the world. Let's see if you can see what everyone's freaking out about what Travis Kelce said.
4: MSG, man. You know, I always told myself I'd go for a playoff game when the Knicks were rocking. And my wife went when I was stuck in a mini camp. So I didn't get my opportunity to go there.
3: There it is. The very first time Travis Kelce has referred to Taylor Swift as his wife in a public interview or setting.
2: Wow. You guys are really listening closely, you Swifties, aren't you?
3: Lot of stuff trending, Tati.
2: Nothing gets past you.
3: I cannot miss a thing. Are you talking to me or are you talking to Swifties?
2: You, aren't you?
3: I am. I'm anything that anyone wants me to be.
2: What?
3: I'm a people pleaser.
2: Goodness.
3: Of course I'm a Swiftie. I'm in the BTS Army. I'm in the Nile Nation.
2: How do you keep up? Aren't you exhausted?
3: Very. Get me out of this.
2: Goodness.
3: Okay.
2: We got Olivia Rodrigo on the way. We've got the keyword that you're going to text to 200-200. Did you miss that? It's to win your iHeartRadio Music Festival tickets and $1,000 spending cash.
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1: It's Jesse and Tati here with you, and we want to remind you that we have more Disneyland tickets 2 and 5 this afternoon with Delano. 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
0: Yes, we do. 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

0: It's Star 94.1. Jesse and Tati, and we're still on the hunt for the song of the summer.
1: Every time Dracula comes on, that's when you hunt for the song of the summer. Did you know that?
0: The song.
1: I'm getting into your pattern. Sorry.
0: You know what? Maybe subconsciously to me, this is it. Despite me not wanting this to be the song of the summer, I think it's Tame Impala.
1: I don't know why you don't want it to be. If it is, it is.
0: Because I was listening to this song this time last year.
1: All right.
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1: 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So clean up your own mess.
2: 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You think you broke my heart, oh girl, for goodness sake.

0: of yourself. That's Justin Bieber on Star 94.1. It's Jesse and Tati in the morning. Hi.
1: All right. I'm just going to stay over here.
0: Sorry, you're putting your headphones on. I wasn't sure if you were like ready to go. Disney tickets. Before we get into my morning hack, two more chances of Disney tickets today, and then you and I, Tati, are back tomorrow morning.
1: Yeah, Delaney's going to take you home from wherever you're headed at 2 p.m. and 5 p.m., and those times you want to listen out for the official Disney sounder.
0: And then we play that sounder in the 7 o'clock hour and the 8 o'clock hour, and we're going to do that again tomorrow morning. Do we have confirmation on what's happening next week? Are we still rocking and rolling with Disney next week? Producer Becky Mintz, do you know?
2: No, we are not. We are actually doing a staycation next week.
1: Ooh.
0: Guys, this the final countdown. Tomorrow will be your day for the Disney tickets slash chances.
1: Thanks, Becky. That was a good harmonizing.
0: That was fun. All right, friends, let me hack your life. You know I wish that I had Jesse's hack. You know when you go to a hotel, Tati, and it's time to activate the hotel internet, and you go to start it up on your phone or your computer, and it sends you to a landing page that says, like, welcome to Hilton, put in your room number, put in stuff. Well, scammers now are finding out a way to manipulate that landing page so that when you go into a hotel and you open that landing page, you're not going to the Hilton's page or whatever hotel's page, you're going to a scammer's page.
1: And what are they doing?
0: Well, they ask you sometimes, hey, what's your credit card number to pay for the internet?
1: Oh, no.
0: Hey, what's your info? Blah, blah.
1: No,
0: they are just not. So my hack today is something that you should know that's been verified ever since this has been happening. No hotel, no matter what, will ask you to update your computer or download an app or download firmware or whatever so that you can access their Wi-Fi. There is not a situation where you're ever going to do that. So if you are in a hotel and it's asking for that,
1: that's not them.
0: You're about to get scammed.
1: Yeah, don't do it.
0: That's it. And that's today's Jesse's Hack. Stay safe out there. Why can't I find a hack like that? That hack is brought to you, as usual, by Bill Howe, because they know how.
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1: Seacrest with you, and we have all those defining memories. Remember about going back to school, either as a student or as a parent, that you live with. You have them. You got them forever.
2: Yeah. I mean, I've got both. The ones as a kid and now as a mom.
3: Those first days of schools really stay with you.
1: 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And when you do, you share your favorite back-to-school moment. 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
3: I can't wait.
2: Same.
1: First, let me say hi to Marcy Rosendale in Monroe, New Jersey. 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Not Marcy's daughter. 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
2: So what did they do?
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1: Do you remember that first day of high school, post-middle or junior high? 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

0: 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More variety from the 90s to now. I have a quote of the day, but I became obsessed with how things can make time change that you smell. Certain smells affect your perception of time. Smells that make time go by faster. So if you want time getting into work to go faster, baby powder, fresh laundry, and vanilla.
1: I love all those smells.
0: And if you want time to slow down, freshly baked cookies, coffee, and barbecue.
1: Mm.
0: I love all those smells.
1: They smell great.
0: They do make you want to just sit in it and simmer in it. I just thought that was extremely fascinating.
2: Your shirt is far open today, let me just tell you.
1: You distracted, Tanya?
2: Yes, I couldn't pay attention the last 2 minutes of the show.
0: I thought my microphone was covering it.
2: You're...
0: Today's quote. Every time you take something personally, Tanya.
2: Oh. Wow. Honestly,
0: you have found a part of yourself you haven't learned to love yet.
2: That's dark.
1: Take that home.
2: That is dark.
1: Not when he includes your name in it.
0: Well,
2: I am sensitive.
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1: So I got a caller on the line with an issue here. 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What does she do with that info? Does she share that? 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

0: 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Jamie's on the phone. Jamie says her brother told her his 6-year girlfriend is not the one. Should Jamie tell the girlfriend? Jamie, why did he tell you that?
1: Well, we're really close. I mean, we grew up together. Our parents got divorced. So we were just super close growing up. And I know he trusts me. And that's the problem.
2: So is it the other person's desire or plan to take it further? Do we know for a fact that that's clear?
1: Oh, for sure. She gave him an ultimatum. She said, you know, if we get to 7 years and I don't have a ring, then I'm done.
3: Oh, okay.
2: I never think that's quite the way to handle it, FYI. Here's the thing. I don't think you need to do anything but guide your brother with your opinion and advice. I do not think that you get involved and share this information.
3: No.
2: He trusts you. He needs to handle it himself, but you can certainly counsel him on the best way, in your view, to handle it.
1: That makes sense. No, that makes sense.
3: Yeah, he needs it's the only to, way to go. Set her free if he's not going to go further.
2: Push him to do it.
1: Mm-hmm. I know. Okay. I'll call you back and let you know how
3: I'm actually invested now.
1: I will. Thank you, Ryan. I love you so much, and I love listening to you both on the radio, so thank you.
2: Thank you, Jamie. Take good care.
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0: It is Seacrest. If you're working, thanks for having us on at SDSU. Sissany, you've already got a dog. How many?
1: Just one.
0: Okay. And you've already got squirrels?
1: No, well, natural squirrels.
0: Yes, outside. But there's another, the kids want to add another friendly, cuddly addition to the family.
1: I wouldn't say it's very cuddly. It's a lizard.
0: Can you keep the lizard? Next. Got

0: Sissany, what happened? The kids caught a lizard?
1: Oh my gosh. I get home yesterday and they're like, Mom, look what we caught. And the little tiny lizard, which they named Larry, is in this tiny jar and they want to keep Larry. And I was like, we cannot keep Larry. This is a wild lizard. And honestly, I did look it up. I asked chat, like, can you keep a lizard like this as a pet? And no, it needs to eat like bugs and insects and like all the things.
2: But you could feed it that.
1: No, we're not doing it. So I told them that they have to release Larry back into the wild, which they did. And it was a special learning moment, I thought.
0: It's a great teaching moment.
1: Yeah, thank you.
0: Because, first of all, I love their animal kingdom heart.
1: Yeah.
0: Right? The wild animal heart there. They want to foster.
1: Right. Exactly. Right?
0: This wild animal, because they are big-hearted animal lovers. Uh-huh. But at the same time, you know, you can't. It's like when you go into the ocean, you can't be upset that little things are underwater. You're in their house.
1: Yeah, that's true.
0: You can't be upset that the bear comes in your pool. You built a home on their house.
1: Mm-hmm.
0: So lizard needs to go back home. I mean, they need to be in their environment, because if you really break it, it's such a fun conversation.
1: I know.
0: If you think of all of the moving parts of the ecosystem, right? Like the lizard eats the bug. The bug does this. Then, I mean, every animal does something for the whole kingdom of wildlife. That you can't intercept a part of it. It would break down the whole system. Think of the ripple effect, kids.
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1: Thanks for having us on. 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
1: Seacrest here. 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
3: Yes, I can.
2: That was a lower lip whistle. That's not even a... No, that's too much of a hiss.
3: No, really? I picture more Cinderella vibes when I whistle.
2: No, I hear much... I had a lot of lip there.
3: You're making me laugh. I can't do it.
2: I do. I hear, Tanya, could you do your whistle, please?
4: I don't know how to.
2: No, there's so much air. Way too much air.
3: Why aren't you close to the mic?
4: Here's mine.
2: Get back. Breath control. No, it's too much.
4: Not even a whistle.
3: I can't do
2: Ruby,
3: it.
2: Can you whistle?
5: I'm not very good.
2: Okay, this isn't. Give Ruby her shot.
5: That's all I could do.
2: One note? Michaela, can you whistle?
6: I think so.
2: Let's hear it. Too much air, guys. You're blowing too hard. Mark, can you whistle?
3: Wow. Oh.
2: Zippity doo dah, zippity day. I mean, there he is, right there. Do you have any cricket? Whistle's a sign of happiness, but it annoys Jordan in the back room, she told us yesterday.
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1: It's everybody's favorite time of year. 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

It's Seacrest with you, whether you're in the office chair or dentist chair. We appreciate you having us on. This is Star 94.1. Kylie Jenner and Timothée Chalamet have been together for a few years now and seem to be getting more and more serious. So how close are they actually to taking another big step, maybe getting engaged? Tanya's been following this. Next hour, we'll break it down.

0: 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You know, San Diego's best variety is also the best station to listen to at work. I mean, we might be a little biased. 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
1: You know, as a kid, I would go to the airport sometimes in Atlanta without a ticket or plans to go anywhere just to watch the planes and smell the jet fuel because it would excite me.
2: Really?
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1: I don't know. 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
1: Now,
0: what's new? So here's what's new. I was downloading a new app, and you know when you have to buy it and prove that it's you with your Face ID?
2: Yes. Mm-hmm.
0: I smile. Do you have to smile at the Face ID app to get it to approve you?
3: No, but if you're yawning, it usually doesn't work.
0: Well, I've been smiling big, and it rejected me.
4: Mm. What app were you downloading?
0: That astrology app. What's it called? CoStar? Yeah, because I'm reading my Capricorn thing every day, the do's and the don'ts. I know you've been preaching, the two of you have been preaching astrology to me for, I don't know, 12 or 13 years.
2: Yeah, it's great.
0: I didn't have uninterest in it.
4: Now you just have newfound interest in it.
0: Well, I told you, you know, sometimes in life you need something positive. There's so much negativity out there and toxicity out there. Mm-hmm. And I find that, and you didn't present it that way, Tanya, when you sold me on it. I find that astrology is a very positive belief system.
2: Who are you?
4: Literally.
0: That's what my Apple ID says. Who am I? They don't know who I am on Apple either, my app store. Who are you? Why are you buying? Maybe it's because I'm buying that app and they're like shocked. We don't know you anymore.
4: Right.
0: These aren't like, the kinds of apps you buy.
4: Yeah, they're like decades. Your co-hosts have been trying to get you into astrology and now you're into it.
0: Who stole your phone? Because this is not you trying to buy this app,
4: exactly.
0: Apple says.
4: I'm just happy you're on board now. This is very exciting.
0: It's remarkable. What a great thing. I wish I would have listened to you. I say this often. I wish I would have listened to you then.
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1: Coming up next. After 3 years of dating, is it time for engagement? That's Tanya's trending report.
2: Not according to Kylie Jenner and Timothée Chalamet.
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1: Tanya, go ahead. What's the trending report?
2: So everybody wants to know if Kylie Jenner and Timothy Chalamet are getting engaged. And the answer, according to a new report, is not anytime soon. A source told People magazine that the couple is not engaged right now and that they're not in a rush to change that. They said that Kylie and Timmy are very much in love. They don't have plans to rush an engagement. They love how their relationship is. They've been together since 2023, so it's not a new relationship. And usually that three-year mark is when people really are like wanting an engagement. But it does feel like they're getting more serious and committed, but they're just not wanting to put a ring on it.
0: Who knows? We don't know.
2: This is not, neither one of them saying this. This is like insiders telling People magazine or whatever. But
0: 3 years is a long time.
2: That's usually the mark where you start talking about it.
0: Normal.
2: You're like, is it in our future?
0: That's long.
2: What's long?
0: 3 years. 3 years, a long time to be engaged and just start talking about it. I think you'd be talking about it after a year for sure.
2: Yeah, no, that's what I'm saying. I think 3 years is when you're expecting to get engaged.
0: No, I think it's after a year and a half.
2: Really? Wow.
0: For most people.
3: Is that your path?
2: Yeah.
0: No, my path would be 12, 15 years.
3: Or a long engagement.
0: Or very long engagement with no ending.
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1: We want to hear about your most memorable first day of school. 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Do I do the half tuck? You know, the half tuck, the belt thing in the middle. What do you do? It's a big decision. 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

0: 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Thanks for being with us. Tanya, what's coming up?
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0: More variety from the 90s to now. Star 94.1. You were just saying, Tani, do you have my what sign?
1: I have your best astrological matches since you're a Capricorn.
0: Yes. This is the sign that in theory in astrology, if you follow it, is best associated or best connected to you.
1: Yes. So as a Capricorn, you're best with Taurus and Virgos.
0: The month.
1: So that is May, April, end of April to end of May and end of August to end of September. They tend to help you build stability. And then Scorpio and Pisces come up a lot too. Their emotional depth helps balance out your ambitious strength.
0: Well, that's 6 of the 12.
1: 4.
2: There's 13 signs.
0: What? I thought there was a sign for every month.
2: It overlaps. There's 13.
0: Oh, so there's a bonus month?
2: It's not a month because they're like 3
1: weeks.
2: Wait,
1: is there really 13? I'm not believing it. I'm believing in my solid 12, and those are your best matches. Well,
0: Somebody give me some facts here. Look it up. The sun actually passes through 13 constellations in the sky, including the one that starts with an O, Ophicus.
1: I can't
0: call me that
1: out
0: in
1: of
0: gym
1: here
0: class.
1: With
2: Ophicus.
1: Wow.
2: I'm just
0: saying.
2: It's
0: not used in traditional astrology. Tanya, would you just give her a chance? She's right on, I think, based on what I'm looking up.
1: Thank you.
0: Thank you very much. That's what college gets you. I dropped out. I don't know. I thought 12. That's what dropouts think.
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41. You know, that song came out a while ago, and I've often wondered if they made it. Do you think they stayed together? I hope so. Hey, it's Delana. It's Star 94.1, and you know what I've got for you? Disney tickets in the 2 o'clock hour. Sometime before 3, you're going to win with me. I'll tell you more right after Miles Smith.

0: Star 94.1. Hey, it's Delana. How are you? I hope it's been a great Thursday. I look right over there. I can see Friday. Friday's right over there. It's kind of hiding behind. Yeah, it's hiding behind that dumpster over there, but I see it peeking out. Friday's very close. We have Disney tickets for you, and I want you to win. I'm going to give them away in the next 30 minutes, okay? So we'll start the countdown. In the next 30 minutes, you're going to hear the Disney sounder, and you can win 4 tickets to Disneyland. And so we'll get you and your family there and have a great time, right? And the other thing I wanted to give you a heads up about is if you love Vegas, and who doesn't, if you want to go to our iHeartRadio Music Festival with $1,000, I have a trip at 5 today. You can win a trip to go to Vegas with Star 94.1. 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It's better.
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17: Honey, is it on? 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Madison. This week, Laverne Cox is back. We're talking about her new book, her controversial ex, and going off on the red carpet.
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Hey, it's Delana, and I want to give you a heads up. I've got Disney tickets, okay? And now we're talking less than 15 minutes away from Disney tickets. If you can hang with me, too, I want you to win, okay? I'm laser-focused on making you a winner of Disney tickets. Use your laws of attraction right now. Visualize it.

0: Okay, quick question. Can you hang out for a couple of songs? Okay, because you know you're listening for the Disney Sounder? Oh, wait, you just turned us on and you don't know what I'm talking about? Okay, I got to explain. I'm going to play a Disney Sounder. Okay, you can't mistake what it is. You'll hear it very, very soon. And when you do, be caller 94 at 866-570-1941 because I'm going to send you to Disney.
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I've got them today in the 2 o'clock hour right now, right? And then in the 5 o'clock hour too. You're just listening for the Disney sounder. And I'm going to tell you, it's worth

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0: I'm going to be really honest. I've been doing this a long time. I've been on the radio over 20 years here in San Diego, right? And now I know why we do caller number 9. A lot of people say, why do you always do caller number 9? It's because it takes me forever to get to caller number 94. That's why.
1: Exactly. I do like the 94, though.
0: You do? You like it, Carla?
1: I do.
0: You should.
1: I like this.
0: You should. You know why? Because you got 4 tickets to Disneyland.
1: Hey, I'm so happy.
0: Oh, I'm happy for you. And I know you're working right now at Oceanside. So, you know, thanks for having us on at work. I appreciate you.
1: Oh, I'm so excited. I'm so happy. Thank you so much.
0: You're welcome.
1: Oh my God.
0: And it's Halloween time. It's going to be so much. Have you done Halloween time?
1: Oh, my God. My favorite time. My absolute favorite time.
0: Me too. I love it up there. I love Jack Skellington.
1: I love it.
0: And all the treats and all that. Hang on, Carla. I'll get you taken care of. I just want everybody to know we've got Disney tickets all week. We're celebrating back to school week. And I have more in the 5 o'clock hour. You're listening for that Disney sounder again. And then tomorrow, Jesse and Tati have them in the 7 a.m. and 8 a.m. hour here on Star. Oh, Carla, I'm so excited for you. Hang on.

0: Well, this is going to be fun. A Taste of New Orleans with the Del Mar Thoroughbred Club. Have you been to the track so far this year? Tons of fun. Going to watch the ponies pound. Maybe you even make a little bet, have some fun that way, win some money. So the Taste of New Orleans is coming up this Saturday at the track. And we're talking New Orleans culture with authentic Cajun cuisine, drinks, plenty of live music. 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

Zara Larsson's going to be there at our iHeartRadio Music Festival in Vegas, presented by Capital One. 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

0: Star 94.1. Hey, it's Delana. How are you? I'm going to kick off 50 minutes of commercial-free nonstop music for your drive home. I'll do that next. Plus, don't forget, I have Disney tickets this week, and you can win a four-pack of tickets with me when you hear the Disney sounder in the 5 o'clock hour. In the 5 o'clock hour is when I'm going to play that Disney sounder, okay? And because you're listening right now, I'm going to tell you, it's around 5:30, okay? You know, when I first... I wasn't going to share the story, but it's just been such a story that's been so big for so long. Nick Reiner, the son of Rob and Michelle Reiner, has finally been indicted. They indicted him on 2 counts of murder for the stabbing deaths of his parents. And that came down today. Did you see Ariana Grande? She's gone Instagram official with Ricky Alvarez. It's been her on again, off again boyfriend for a while now. And, you know, Hey, she's something special, so I hope she gets something special. This dish is brought to you by San Diego County Credit Union. It's not Big Bang Banking, it's better.
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2: 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Let's go for a ride in the Nissan Armada Pro 4X. 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Instead of letting the kids play online, show them some epic inclines. 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Always monitor traffic and weather conditions.
3: Ice Cube's Big 3 Season 9 is coming down to the wire. 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The action starts with the legendary Big 3 Celebrity Game. Then the Chicago Triplets, led by Montrezl Harrell and Coach Dr. J, take on Coach Gary Payton and the Boston Ball Hogs. 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